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3: This is WOW Weather.
4: A mix of sun and cloud, becoming mainly cloudy by this evening, as temperatures drop to a low of 12 degrees. Tomorrow sunny, we could see some fog patches throughout the morning, with a high of 23 degrees. Then on Saturday, cloudy with a high of 24, a chance of showers by the evening as temperatures drop to a low of 15.
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4: This is WOW Weather.
5: A mix of sun and cloud, becoming mainly cloudy by this evening as temperatures drop to a low of 12 degrees. Tomorrow sunny, we could see some fog patches throughout the morning with a high of 23 degrees. Then on Saturday, cloudy with a high of 24, a chance of showers by the evening as temperatures drop to a low of 15.
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1: A mix of sun and cloud, becoming mainly cloudy by this evening, as temperatures drop to a low of 12 degrees. Tomorrow sunny, we could see some fog patches throughout the morning, with a high of 23 degrees. Then on Saturday, cloudy with a high of 24, a chance of showers by the evening as temperatures drop to a low of 15.
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2: A mix of sun and cloud, becoming mainly cloudy by this evening, as temperatures drop to a low of 12 degrees. Tomorrow sunny, we could see some fog patches throughout the morning, with a high of 23 degrees. Then on Saturday, cloudy with a high of 24, a chance of showers by the evening as temperatures drop to a low of 15.

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2: Sunny today with fog patches expected this morning. We'll see a high of 23, feeling more like 27 with the Humidex. Tonight clear as temperatures drop to a low of 10. Tomorrow cloudy throughout the day, a high of 24 degrees, a chance of showers by the evening as temperatures drop to a low of 15. Then on Sunday, a mix of sun and cloud, we'll see a 40% chance of showers throughout the day with a high of 24 degrees.
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4: Sunny today with fog patches expected this morning. We'll see a high of 23, feeling more like 27 with the Humidex. Tonight clear as temperatures drop to a low of 10. Tomorrow cloudy throughout the day, a high of 24 degrees, a chance of showers by the evening as temperatures drop to a low of 15. Then on Sunday, a mix of sun and cloud, we'll see a 40% chance of showers throughout the day with a high of 24 degrees.
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3: Sunny today with fog patches expected this morning. We'll see a high of 23, feeling more like 27 with the Humidex. Tonight clear as temperatures drop to a low of 10. Tomorrow cloudy throughout the day, a high of 24 degrees, a chance of showers by the evening as temperatures drop to a low of 15. Then on Sunday, a mix of sun and cloud, we'll see a 40% chance of showers throughout the day with a high of 24 degrees.

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3: Sunny today with fog patches expected this morning. We'll see a high of 23, feeling more like 27 with the Humidex. Tonight clear as temperatures drop to a low of 10. Tomorrow cloudy throughout the day, a high of 24 degrees, a chance of showers by the evening as temperatures drop to a low of 15. Then on Sunday, a mix of sun and cloud, we'll see a 40% chance of showers throughout the day with a high of 24 degrees.

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6: Sunny today with fog patches expected this morning. We'll see a high of 23, feeling more like 27 with the Humidex. Tonight clear as temperatures drop to a low of 10. Tomorrow cloudy throughout the day, a high of 24 degrees, a chance of showers by the evening as temperatures drop to a low of 15. Then on Sunday, a mix of sun and cloud, we'll see a 40% chance of showers throughout the day with a high of 24 degrees.
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4: Sunny today with fog patches expected this morning. We'll see a high of 23, feeling more like 27 with the Humidex. Tonight clear as temperatures drop to a low of 10. Tomorrow cloudy throughout the day, a high of 24 degrees, a chance of showers by the evening as temperatures drop to a low of 15. Then on Sunday, a mix of sun and cloud, we'll see a 40% chance of showers throughout the day with a high of 24 degrees.
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1: Good morning. Sunny skies today. Fog patches dissipating this morning. A high of 22 will feel like 25 with the Humidex. I'm Richard Evans. Here's what's happening in Northumberland. Today marks 25 years since the September 11th terrorist attacks. An anniversary Trent University history professor David Shannon says remains a pivotal moment in modern history. Shannon says the attacks demonstrated what can happen when extremist and destructive views turn to violence against civilians. He says the threat has continued to expand.
2: It is a pivotal point, a remarkable moment when extremist views turn to violence and destructive views turn to violence and the slaughter of innocent non-combatants.
1: Shannon says there's been a rapid expansion of extremist views regarding religion because of the attacks. Northumberland Peterborough South MPP David Pacini has a new job at Queen's Park. Premier Doug Ford has moved Pacini out of Labour and into the role of Ministry of Infrastructure as part of a cabinet shuffle announced yesterday. Pacini had served as Labour Minister and was responsible for Ontario's Skills Development Fund. His move comes while an Integrity Commissioner investigation continues into the handling of the fund. A Northumberland family is turning the loss of a loved one into an effort to support others dealing with suicide loss. Tattoos for Trauma is holding its Walk to End Suicide September 12th in honor of David Glover, who died 6 years ago. Sue Glover says David was a creative, giving person who struggled with the impacts of childhood trauma.
3: David was a big, bright light. He was a creative soul. He was a friend to everyone. He had a big heart, but he also had a lot of wounds from childhood trauma, unfortunately.
1: Glover says peer-led support helped her through her own grief, and she wanted other survivors of suicide loss to have access to that kind of support closer to home. The Walk to End Suicide takes place September 12th at the Yacht Club, with registration beginning at 10 a.m. In sports, the Golden Hawks open up their season this evening at 7 o'clock against Lindsay. To the NFL, where the first ever game was held in Australia. Brock Purdy threw three touchdowns as the San Francisco 49ers routed the Rams 27-7. And in Major League Baseball, the Jays and Tigers were off yesterday. The Yankees were all over the Rockies 10-3. I'm Richard Evans with the news that keeps you connected to where you live. Northumberland's three-day weather next.
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10: This is Wow Weather.
1: Sunny today, fog patches dissipating this morning. A high of 22 will feel like 25 with the Humidex. For tonight, clear and a low of 14. For Saturday, cloudy and a high of 24. And for Sunday, a mix of sun and cloud with a 40% chance of showers and a high of 24. Right now it's 12 degrees. Today's UV index is 6 or high. 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

Countdown to your weekend is on. It's Bill Porter in. Good morning, Wild Mornings. Certainly didn't feel like a short work week now that we are here, did it? No. Well, we made it. Friday, another weekend coming our way. Jordan Mercier will join me coming up. We are talking new services being offered at pharmacies in the not-so-distant future. Here's Honey.

0: Wow Mornings with Bill Porter, 100.9. Wow FM. Here's what's happening in Brighton.
1: Good morning. It's Felicia here with what's coming up over the next 48 hours. It's everything you need to know. On Saturday, check out the Brighton Garden Club plant sale from 8:30 to 11 a.m. at the Curling Club parking lot. 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In local sports, the Trenton Golden Hawks opened their regular OJHL season in Lindsay against the Muskies tonight at 7. You can get all the details on these events and more at brightontoday.ca. Just click the 48. In the newsroom, I'm Felicia Massey, and that's what's happening around town. Brighton's three-day weather, next.
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5: This is Wow Weather.
6: Sunny today, fog patches dissipating this morning. A high of 22 will feel like 25 with the Humidex. For tonight, clear and a low of 14. For Saturday, cloudy and a high of 24. And for Sunday, a mix of sun and cloud with a 40% chance of showers and a high of 24.

FM, just great songs. I'll be there for you. We were just talking about Friends earlier this week. How many people still watch? How about Survivor? When was the last time you watched that? We'll talk about it in a couple of minutes. Rick Emmett and Triumph. There's Magic Power on WOW FM.

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1: Sometimes the most meaningful community work comes from turning personal loss into support for others. That's the idea behind Tattoos for Trauma's Walk to End Suicide, happening September 12th in memory of David Glover. His mother, Sue, says peer-led support helped her through her darkest days, and now she's helping bring that same kind of support to people all across Northumberland.
2: David was a big, bright light. He was a creative soul. He was a friend to everyone. He had a big heart, but he also had a lot of wounds from childhood trauma, unfortunately.
1: The walk is part of a larger effort to build connection and make sure people experiencing suicide loss don't have to navigate it alone. In the newsroom, I'm Brandon Rushton. Northumberland's three-day weather is next.
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7: This is WOW Weather.
8: Sunny today, fog patches dissipating this morning. A high of 22 will feel like 25 with the Humidex. For tonight, clear and a low of 14. For Saturday, cloudy and a high of 24. And for Sunday, a mix of sun and cloud with a 40% chance of showers and a high of 24.
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Stones Away, Strange Advance, just great songs on WOW FM for your Friday. It's Bill Porter, WOW Mornings. We heard Stevie Wonder, too. Stevie Wonder getting set to go on tour in celebration of the 50th anniversary of his album, Songs in the Key of Life. Yeah, the tour is starting in just over a month, October 13th in England. It includes a ton of dates across the UK and Europe. And then the tour will make its way here to North America. 50 years, you might remember when that album came out. Lager and Ale to get you ready for the weekend. It's Kim Mitchell on WOW.

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1: Good morning. Clearing today. Fog patches dissipating this morning. A high of 22 will feel like 25 with the Humidex. I'm Richard Evans. Here's what's happening in Northumberland. 25 years after 9/11, a Trent University history professor says the attacks also produced an important moment of solidarity between Canada and the U.S. David Shannon says the long-standing relationship between the two countries remains important, particularly amid tensions in recent months.
2: I know that many Americans continue to appreciate the long-standing friendship, the long-standing military ties, and I would say that high-ranking members of both militaries have been very clear about that over the past month.
1: Shannon is hopeful that both Canada and the U.S. will be open to negotiating and getting back to the friendly relations of the past. David Piccini is taking on a major new role at Queen's Park. The Northumberland Peterborough South MPP has been named Ontario's Minister of Infrastructure, replacing King Surma, who's moving to President of the Treasury Board. The shuffle comes as the Ford government says it's adjusting cabinet to respond to ongoing Canada-U.S. trade dispute. Piccini's new portfolio includes responsibility for provincial infrastructure planning, investments in projects including hospitals, schools, highways, and transit. A new peer-led suicide loss support program is coming to Northumberland. The program was created through a partnership between Tattoos for Trauma, Northumberland Hills Hospital, and Ontario Shores. Sue Glover says the goal is to make sure people don't have to leave the community to find support.
3: This year, we had a dream, and the dream this year was to create a peer-led suicide loss support program for Northumberland County. I had to go to Toronto for my resources, and our community deserves better than that.
1: Registration opened August 12th, with the first peer-led suicide loss support group set to begin this fall. Glover says the program is one of the major outcomes of the work inspired by her son David's death. More than 30% of Ontario's food bank clients are children under the age of 18, which can make back-to-school time harder to get a meal. Fair Share Food Bank Executive Director Megan Flindle says there are lots of ways to help by donating, and it's not just non-perishable food needed.
4: But definitely what people don't always think about and that we go through a lot is things that need to be refrigerated and frozen. So your milks and your eggs, ground beef, chicken, yogurt, cheese, that type of stuff. Those are like top demand items for sure.
1: Flindle says all donations are welcome, as well as volunteers who can lift and weigh food, as well as stock shelves. In sports, Trenton takes on Lindsay tonight. Puck drops at 7 p.m. To the NFL, where the first ever game was held in Australia. Brock Purdy threw three touchdowns as the San Francisco 49ers beat the LA Rams 27-7. And to the Diamond, where the Jays and Tigers were off yesterday. The Yankees were all over the Rockies 10-3. I'm Richard Evans with the news that keeps you connected to where you live. Northumberland's three-day weather next.
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10: This is Wow Weather.
1: Sunny today, fog patches dissipating this morning. A high of 22 will feel like 25 with the Humidex. For tonight, clear and a low of 14. For Saturday, cloudy and a high of 24. And for Sunday, a mix of sun and cloud with a 40% chance of showers and a high of 24. Right now, it's 12 degrees. Today's UV index is 6 or high. 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

0: Wow Mornings with Bill Porter, 100.9. Wow FM. Here's what's happening in Brighton.
1: Good morning. It's Felicia here with what's coming up over the next 48 hours. It's everything you need to know. On Saturday, the Campbellford Farmers Market runs from 9 a.m. to 1 p.m. Head down to the corner of River and Front Street South and support local vendors with everything from fresh produce and meats to unique artisanal goods. Also this weekend, come out and learn to curl with the Adult Learn to Curl program on Saturday through the Brighton Curling Club. The lessons run from 9 a.m. to 12 p.m. at 85 Elizabeth Street in Brighton. In local sports, the Trenton Golden Hawks open their regular OJHL season in Lindsay against the Muskies tonight at 7. You can get all the details on these events and more at brightontoday.ca. Just click the 48. In the newsroom, I'm Felicia Massey, and that's what's happening around town. Brighton's three-day weather, next.
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7: Clearing today, a high of 22, will feel like 25 with the Humidex. For tonight, clear and a low of 14. For Saturday, sunny, a high of 25, will feel like 30. And for Sunday, a mix of sun and cloud with a 40% chance of showers and a high of 24.
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0: Working our way towards another September weekend. It's Bill and Jordan here on Wow Mornings. Just great songs and myth or truth. Jordan, you're having a great short work week. 3 for 3 so far. Let's see what you can do this morning. You ready?
1: All right, let's do it.
0: I know you're a bit of a movie guy, so I have high hopes for you this morning. Myth or truth, the sound of the T-Rex in Jurassic Park included recordings of a baby elephant.
1: Oh, I thought it had something to do with, no, but that could also be Chewbacca that I'm thinking of, because I know that was an interesting blend of a bunch of animals. I don't know this one, but I'll say that is truth. All right.
0: And a perfect short week for Jordan. The famous T-Rex roar was created by blending several animal sounds together, including a baby elephant. Also, get this, an alligator and a tiger. So that's the combo. Movie sound designers often combine unexpected noises to create something unique. You were talking about Chewbacca. That, of course, is another one that sort of falls under the same category. But I had no idea. Baby elephant, an alligator, and a tiger. Next time you watch Jurassic Park, it might not be so scary. Or maybe it's scary for a whole different reason, knowing this information.
1: Yeah, I watched that movie with my daughter maybe 5 or 6 months ago, the original one. And, man, it holds up extremely well. You know, even though it's been 30 years.
0: And somewhere, I'm sure, a baby elephant is

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1: One of the powerful things about community is what can happen when people come together around an experience that can otherwise feel incredibly isolating. That's at the heart of Tattoos for Trauma's Walk to End Suicide, happening September 12th. Organizer Teresa Rickerby says the group has learned that connection can play an important role in healing while creating a safe space for people to share their experiences.
2: The importance of people coming together and sharing the shared and lived experiences are really what heal. And that's why we are doing what we've done. We've learned a lot of other things as well about the need for support and the gaps in resources.
1: The event is free and barrier free and will also feature peer support workers, professionals, and a sacred blessing circle with Alderville First Nations elders. In the newsroom, I'm Brandon Rushton. Northumberland's three-day weather is next.
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10: Clearing today, a high of 22 will feel like 25 with the Humidex. For tonight, clear and a low of 14. For Saturday, sunny, a high of 25 will feel like 30. And for Sunday, a mix of sun and cloud with a 40% chance of showers and a high of 24.

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1: Good morning. Sunny skies today. Fog patches dissipating this morning. A high of 22 will feel like 25 with the Humidex. I'm Richard Evans. Here's what's happening in Northumberland. Today marks 25 years since the September 11th terrorist attacks, an anniversary Trent University history professor David Shannon says remains a pivotal moment in modern history. Shannon says the attacks demonstrated what can happen when extremist and destructive views turn to violence against civilians. He says the threat has continued to expand.
2: It is a pivotal point, a remarkable moment when extremist views turn to violence and destructive views turn to violence and the slaughter of innocent non-combatants.
1: Shannon says there's been a rapid expansion of extremist views regarding religion because of the attacks. Northumberland Peterborough South MPP David Pacini has a new job at Queen's Park. Premier Doug Ford has moved Pacini out of Labour and into the role of Ministry of Infrastructure as part of a cabinet shuffle announced yesterday. Pacini had served as Labour Minister and was responsible for Ontario's Skills Development Fund. His move comes while an Integrity Commissioner investigation continues into the handling of the fund. A Northumberland family is turning the loss of a loved one into an effort to support others dealing with suicide loss. Tattoos for Trauma is holding its Walk to End Suicide September 12th in honor of David Glover, who died 6 years ago. Sue Glover says David was a creative, giving person who struggled with the impacts of childhood trauma.
3: David was a big, bright light. He was a creative soul. He was a friend to everyone. He had a big heart, but he also had a lot of wounds from childhood trauma, unfortunately.
1: Glover says peer-led support helped her through her own grief, and she wanted other survivors of suicide loss to have access to that kind of support closer to home. The Walk to End Suicide takes place September 12th at the Yacht Club, with registration beginning at 10 a.m. In sports, the Golden Hawks open up their season this evening at 7 o'clock against Lindsay. To the NFL, where the first ever game was held in Australia, Brock Purdy threw three touchdowns as the San Francisco 49ers routed the Rams 27-7. And in Major League Baseball, the Jays and Tigers were off yesterday. The Yankees were all over the Rockies 10-3. I'm Richard Evans with the news that keeps you connected to where you live. Northumberland's three-day weather next.
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11: This is Wow Weather.
1: Clearing today, a high of 22 will feel like 25 with the Humidex. For tonight, clear and a low of 14. For Saturday, sunny, a high of 25 will feel like 30. And for Sunday, a mix of sun and cloud with a 40% chance of showers and a high of 24. Right now, it's 9 degrees. 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

I want to do is have some fun. Yes. Perfect song for a Friday, and hopefully you've got some fun planned into your weekend. It's Bill Porter, Wow Mornings, and Three Dog Night on Wow FM.

0: 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Here's what's happening in Brighton.
1: Good morning. It's Felicia here with what's coming up over the next 48 hours. It's everything you need to know. On Saturday, check out the Brighton Garden Club plant sale from 8:30 to 11 a.m. at the Curling Club parking lot. 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In local sports, the Trenton Golden Hawks open their regular OJHL season in Lindsay against the Muskies tonight at 7. You can get all the details on these events and more at brightontoday.ca. Just click the 48. In the newsroom, I'm Felicia Massey, and that's what's happening around town. Brighton's three-day weather, next.
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3: Know the difference between the sound of a smoke alarm and a carbon monoxide alarm. A continued set of 3 loud beeps indicates smoke or fire, and a continuous set of 4 loud beeps means carbon monoxide is present in your home. 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
7: This is Wow Weather.
8: Clearing today, a high of 22 will feel like 25 with the Humidex. For tonight, clear and a low of 14. For Saturday, sunny skies, a high of 25, feeling like 30. And for Sunday, a mix of sun and cloud with a 40% chance of showers and a high of 24.
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1: Prince, Wow FM, that is Kiss. Weekend bound on your Friday. It's Bill Porter, Wow Mornings. How do you feel about 5 months instead of 12? And what would they be called? Stats and facts coming up. Jordan will join us. ELO on Wow.

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1: Sometimes the most meaningful community work comes from turning personal loss into support for others. That's the idea behind Tattoos for Trauma's Walk to End Suicide, happening September 12th in memory of David Glover. His mother, Sue, says peer-led support helped her through her darkest days, and now she's helping bring that same kind of support to people all across Northumberland.
2: David was a big, bright light. He was a creative soul. He was a friend to everyone. He had a big heart, but he also had a lot of wounds from childhood trauma, unfortunately.
1: The walk is part of a larger effort to build connection and make sure people experiencing suicide loss don't have to navigate it alone. In the newsroom, I'm Brandon Rushton. Northumberland's three-day weather is next.
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9: Clearing today, a high of 22 will feel like 25 with the Humidex. For tonight, clear and a low of 14. For Saturday, sunny skies, a high of 25 feeling like 30. And for Sunday, a mix of sun and cloud with a 40% chance of showers and a high of 24.
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1: Today marks 25 years since the September 11th attacks. Trent University history professor David Shannon says it remains a pivotal moment in modern history. Northumberland Peterborough South MPP David Mancini is moving to a new cabinet portfolio as an integrity commissioner investigation into his previous ministry continues. I'm Richard Evans. Everything that matters in Northumberland and Quinte West, you'll hear it here on 100.9 WOW FM. 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
8: This is WOW Weather.
1: Clearing today, a high of 22 will feel like 25 with the Humidex. For tonight, clear and a low of 14. For Saturday, sunny skies, a high of 25, feeling like 30. And for Sunday, a mix of sun and cloud with a 40% chance of showers and a high of 24.

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playing just great songs on WOW FM. Welcome to your workday broadcast. It's BK with you until 3 o'clock. And it was only a matter of time, but we've got our first flu and fever in our household. You know, start of school and whatnot. Something's going to come home. What have I done to deserve this? Pet Shop Boys, don't answer that question. We're playing just great songs. This is what

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And good luck to the Trenton Golden Hawks on the opening of their regular OJHL season tonight in Lindsay against the Muskies. Yeah, regular season, not preseason. Oh, man, we're there. We're definitely there. It's BK on 100.9 WOW FM.

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1: A Northumberland family is turning the loss of a loved one into an effort to support others dealing with suicide loss. Tattoos for Trauma is holding its Walk to End Suicide tomorrow in honor of David Glover, who died 6 years ago. Kids are back to school in full force and need full bellies to learn. Executive Director at Fair Share Food Banks, Megan Flindle, says that donations of non-perishable food items like milk and cheese are needed at this time of year as well. I'm Richard Evans. 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
1: Clearing today, a high of 22 will feel like 25 with the Humidex. For tonight, clear and a low of 14. For Saturday, sunny skies, a high of 25 feeling like 30. And for Sunday, a mix of sun and cloud with a 40% chance of showers and a high of 24.
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playing just great songs on 100.9 Wow FM. It's BK. I don't know about you, but I've had Friday vibes all week, this entire four-day work week. So strenuous. Every day's felt like a Friday, but finally it's here. Some legit Friday vibes with TLC, Waterfalls. We're playing just great songs. This is 100.9.

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I swear, I'm not trying to get a dance floor going at your workplace. It's BK. That's the way I like it. Casey and the Sunshine Band, we're playing just great songs.

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8: Clearing today, a high of 22, will feel like 25 with the Humidex. For tonight, clear and a low of 14. For Saturday, sunny skies, a high of 25, feeling like 30. And for Sunday, a mix of sun and cloud with a 40% chance of showers and a high of 24.
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It's BK, and the workday broadcast continues when the going gets tough. Billy Ocean

0: Good afternoon, I'm John Brenner. Clear overnight, the low 14. Tomorrow, sunny, the high in the mid-20s. Here's what's happening in Northumberland and Quinte West. On the 25th anniversary of the 9/11 attack, a local educator is sounding off about something that's happening on the sidelines.
1: I would say the most important thing that is happening over the past 10 years or so is the tendency not to remember and not to remember what it was.
0: That's Trent University history professor David Shannon, who says memory helps to fuel vigilance when it comes to extremism and its costs. An injured canoeist was airlifted to hospital following a rescue near Moon River. The Joint Rescue Coordination Center Trenton says one of its helicopters from 8 Wing was dispatched to the remote location, where crews used the helicopter to hoist the canoeist from the area before safely transporting them to hospital. To succeed in school, children need to be well nourished. In Northumberland, nowhere is that more apparent than at Fair Share Food Bank.
2: The trend across Ontario is more than 30% of food bank clients are kids under the age of 18.
0: That's Fair Share's executive director, Megan Flindall, who says there's no end to demand, but the need does increase over the school year. It's Warkworth Fair weekend. Blue Jeans and Country Dreams is the theme of the fair's 174th edition, featuring agricultural exhibits, a petting zoo, a car and truck show, and live entertainment. Warkworth Fair is on today through Sunday. In sports, there's Golden Hawks hockey tonight. Trenton is in Lindsay to play the Muskies. Also tonight, the Wellington Dukes are home against the Newmarket Hurricanes. In Major League Baseball, the Blue Jays are home this weekend for a series with the Orioles that starts tonight. In the CFL this weekend, the Argonauts are home tomorrow to play the Red Blacks. I'm John Brenner, with the news that keeps you connected to where you live. Northumberland and Quinte West 3-day weather is next.
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7: This is Wow Weather.
0: It will be clear tonight, the low 14 degrees. Tomorrow will be sunny. Saturday's high 25, 30 Humidex. A mix of sun and cloud Sunday with a 30% chance of showers, the high 23. Sunny and 20 degrees on Monday. Right now, it's 18.
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5: It will be clear tonight, the low 14 degrees. Tomorrow will be sunny. Saturday's high 25, 30 Humidex. A mix of sun and cloud Sunday with a 30% chance of showers, a high 23. Sunny and 20 degrees on Monday.
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We're already in mid-September. The Brighton Legion hosting the annual Applefest Dinner Dance, the 25th of September on the calendar. A great yearly event at Branch 100. We've got full details at brightontoday.ca.

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1: For 3 days this weekend, Warkworth Fairgrounds is hosting the 174th edition of the Warkworth Fall Fair. Today through Sunday, we'll look at the fair's to-do list during this afternoon's news. We'll also hear from the Fair Share Food Bank about the importance of nutrition and learning. 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
2: 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And when I really need help, there's not enough to go around. I wish somebody would do something.

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3: This is Wow Weather.
4: It will be clear tonight, the low 14 degrees. Tomorrow will be sunny. Saturday's high 25, 30 humidex. A mix of sun and cloud Sunday with a 30% chance of showers, a high 23. Sunny and 20 degrees on Monday.
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thing number one. Hockey fans gonna love this. Sportsnet announced its new NHL coverage. Fewer blackouts, more national games. But Monday Night Hockey is now exclusive to Sportsnet Plus, the app. Even if you already pay for Sportsnet through your TV provider, you'll need another $12.99 a month to get the app. Remember when buying the thing included the thing? Number two, Jennifer Lawrence joined Instagram yesterday, but she posted a video warning everyone right out of the gate. If anybody's mean, she's quitting immediately. And she's gone. Number three, today marks the anniversary of the September 11th terrorist attacks. Nearly 3,000 people were killed that morning in New York at the Pentagon and aboard Flight 93 in Pennsylvania. 25 years later, the world has never quite been the same. That's three things. I'm BK, playing just great songs on WOW FM.

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1: I'm Philip Lawrence, your Member of Parliament for Northumberland Clark. This is your MP Minute. It's already that time of year again, back to school. As backpacks are filled, buses hit the road, it's a great time for a couple of safety reminders. Drivers, remember to slow down in school zones, watch for crossing guards, and be extra cautious around school buses. Parents, take a moment to remind your children of the basic safety rules, like looking both ways before they cross the road. And students, whether you're walking, biking, or riding a bus, stay alert, be aware of your surroundings, and always be looking out for one another. If we work together and we have each other's back, we will have a safe and terrific return to school. I'm Philip Lawrence, and this has been your MP Minute.
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The Backstreet Boys. Larger Than Life. We're playing just great songs. 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

Playing just great songs. 100.9 Wow FM, and it's on tonight. Good luck to the Trenton Golden Hawks. They're opening up their regular OJHL season on the road in Lindsay against the Muskies. Yep, regular season, not preseason. Yep, we're there, all right.

0: Wing Trenton. We'll also shine a light on the 174th edition of the Warkworth Fall Fair. From our community calendar, tomorrow check out the Brighton Curling Club if you're interested in learning the sport.
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4: This is WOW Weather.
0: It will be clear tonight, the low 14 degrees. Tomorrow will be sunny. Saturday's high 25, 30 Humidex. A mix of sun and cloud Sunday with a 30% chance of showers, a high 23. Sunny and 20 degrees on Monday.

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I can't help but shake my knee to Crystal Waters.

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Playing just great songs. 100.9 Wow FM. It's BK. Turning things over to the milkman after 3 o'clock. His high-octane broadcast will be the perfect way to get you ramped up for the weekend and counting down to quitting time on a Friday. Have a good one.

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0: this weekend, Warkworth Fairgrounds is hosting the 174th edition of the Warkworth Fall Fair, today through Sunday. We'll look at the fair's to-do list during this afternoon's news. We'll also hear from the Fair Share Food Bank about the importance of nutrition and learning. From our community calendar, tomorrow the Brighton Garden Club hosts its fall plant sale in the parking lot of the Elizabeth Street Curling Club.
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4: This is WOW Weather.
0: It will be clear tonight, the low 14 degrees. Tomorrow will be sunny. Saturday's high 25, 30 Humidex. A mix of sun and cloud Sunday with a 30% chance of showers, a high 23. Sunny and 20 degrees on Monday.

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0: Good afternoon. Clear tonight. Here's what's happening in Northumberland. A Trent University history professor says one of the biggest concerns 25 years after 9/11 is that people are beginning to forget the significance of what happened. David Sheenan says there's a danger in trying to justify extremist violence against civilians, something he says Canada and the United States have both experienced.
1: Well, I would say the most important thing that is happening over the past 10 years or so is the tendency not to remember and not to remember what it was.
0: Sheenan says to remain vigilant about the behavior of extremists who take out their rage and their anger against a country and a country's response to that behavior. Saturday is a busy day at the Warkworth Fall Fair, with events getting underway in the morning and continuing into the evening. There's sheep shearing, a horse show and horse pull, a firefighter's challenge, a talent show, the baby show, hot diggity dogs, the Cope Amusement Midway, and live music throughout the day. The fair also features the Bake Your Best Pie contest and auction, with proceeds supporting the fair. Belleville police have charged a 42-year-old Quinty West man after a reported domestic dispute involving a woman and her 12-year-old child. Police were called to a West End residence Tuesday evening. Officers alleged the man damaged a door, punched the woman, and later struck the child. Investigators also learned of an earlier incident involving alleged property damage and an assault. And kids are back to school in full force and need full bellies to learn. Executive Director at Fair Share Food Banks, Megan Flindle, says that back to school time, students' needs rise.
2: That's because, the trend across Ontario is more than 30% of food bank clients are kids under the age of 18. So we do try to provide granola bars, fruit cups, applesauce.
0: Flindle also says donations of non-perishable food items like milk and cheese are needed at this time of year as well. In sports, tonight is the start of the Golden Hawks preseason. Trenton plays Lindsay at 7, and the Toronto Blue Jays begin a homestand against Baltimore, with Toronto one game back of Cleveland in the wildcard race. I'm Brandon Morby with the news that keeps you connected to where you live. Northumberland's three-day weather is next.
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3: This is WOW Weather.
4: Clear sky tonight with a low of 14. Saturday, sunny with a high of 25. Humidex 30. Sunday, mix of sun and cloud, a chance of showers and a high of 23. And Monday, sunny with a high of 20.
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belongs now. Your HR department may have different feelings about this, but as far as I'm concerned, I think it's okay to invite a coworker to boogie with you in the boardroom with boys to men. 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Motown Philly. Just great.

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2: This is WOW Weather.
3: Clear sky tonight with a low of 14. Saturday, sunny with a high of 25. Humid X 30. Sunday, mix of sun and cloud, a chance of showers and a high of 23. And Monday, sunny with a high of 20.
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just great songs. Wow FM, yes indeed, Friday. But can we talk about Monday for just a moment? No, it's a good thing. Monday morning, 8 a.m. You don't want to miss it. Huge announcements. You could end up seeing Journey. Just saying. The boys are back in town. It's Thin Lizzy.

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0: Good afternoon. Clear tonight. Here's what's happening in Northumberland. For many people, September 11th is one of the moments where they can remember exactly where they were when they heard the news. That includes Trent University history professor David Sheenan, who was driving into Toronto when he learned about the attacks.
1: Yeah, I actually do. I had an appointment in Toronto, and I heard the news driving into Toronto. I remember exactly where I was. I was on Yonge Street near Rosedale subway station when I heard the news in the car.
0: Sheenan says remembering those details remains important on the 25th anniversary. An injured canoeist was airlifted to hospital Sunday following a rescue near Moon River. The Joint Rescue Coordination Center Trenton says a CH-146 Griffin from 8 Wing Trenton was dispatched to the remote location. Rescue crews used the helicopter to hoist the canoeist from the area before safely transporting the person to hospital. The Warkworth Fall Fair is back this weekend, bringing 3 days of agricultural tradition and family entertainment to the Warkworth Fairgrounds. The fair runs today through Sunday, with everything from livestock and horse events to homecraft displays, live music, midway rides, and food vendors. Admission is $15 today and $10 Saturday and Sunday, with public school children getting in free all weekend. And more than 30% of Ontario Food Bank clients are children under the age of 18, which can make back-to-school time harder to get a meal. Fair Share Food Bank Executive Director Megan Flindle says there are lots of ways to help by donating, and it's not just non-perishable food needed.
2: But definitely what people don't always think about and that we go through a lot is things that need to be refrigerated and frozen. So your milks and your eggs, ground beef, chicken, yogurt, cheese, that type of stuff. Those are like top demand items for sure.
0: Flindle says all donations are welcome, as well as volunteers who can lift and weigh food as well as stock shelves. In sports, tonight is the start of the Golden Hawks preseason. Trenton plays Lindsay at 7, and the Toronto Blue Jays begin a homestand against Baltimore, with Toronto one game back of Cleveland in the wildcard race. I'm Brandon Morby with the news that keeps you connected to where you live. Northumberland's 3-day weather is next.
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7: Canadian and U.S. markets rebounded today, with the TSX rising 0.5% as technology shares led gains and easing oil prices reduced inflation concerns. While the S&P 500 gained 0.9%, the Dow 1%, and the Nasdaq 1%, as falling crude prices outweighed hotter U.S. inflation data that strengthened expectations for a Federal Reserve rate hike next week. The S&P TSX Composite Index was up 191 points at 35,697. In New York, the Dow Jones Industrial Average was up 509 points at 52,573. The S&P 500 Index was up 65 points at 7,657, while the Nasdaq Composite was up 251 points at 26,333. The Canadian dollar traded for 72.1 cents U.S. The crude oil contract was down $2.17 at $100.31 per barrel, and the gold contract was down $15 at $4,392 an ounce. Your Oldies Pinpoint Weather is next.
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11: This is Wow Weather.
0: Clear sky tonight with a low of 14. Saturday, sunny with a high of 25. Humidex 30. Sunday, mix of sun and cloud, a chance of showers and a high of 23. And Monday, sunny with a high of 20.

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9: This is WOW Weather.
10: Clear sky tonight with a low of 14. Saturday, sunny with a high of 25. Humidex 30. Sunday, mix of sun and cloud, a chance of showers and a high of 23. And Monday, sunny with a high of 20.

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1: Good afternoon. Clear tonight. Here's what's happening in Northumberland. A Trent University history professor says one of the biggest concerns 25 years after 9/11 is that people are beginning to forget the significance of what happened. David Sheenan says there is a danger in trying to justify extremist violence against civilians, something he says Canada and the United States have both experienced.
2: Well, I would say the most important thing that is happening over the past 10 years or so is the tendency not to remember and not to remember what it was.
1: Sheenan says to remain vigilant about the behavior of extremists who take out their rage and their anger against the country and a country's response to that behavior. Saturday is a busy day at the Warkworth Fall Fair, with events getting underway in the morning and continuing into the evening. There's sheep shearing, a horse show and horse pull, a firefighter's challenge, a talent show, the baby show, hot diggity dogs, the Cope Amusement Midway, and live music throughout the day. The fair also features the Bake Your Best Pie contest and auction, with proceeds supporting the fair. Belleville police have charged a 42-year-old Quinty West man after a reported domestic dispute involving a woman and her 12-year-old child. Police were called to a West End residence Tuesday evening. Officers alleged the man damaged a door, punched the woman, and later struck the child. Investigators also learned of an earlier incident involving alleged property damage and an assault. And kids are back to school in full force and need full bellies to learn. Executive Director at Fair Share Food Banks, Megan Flindle, says that back to school time, students' needs rise.
3: That's because, the trend across Ontario is more than 30% of food bank clients are kids under the age of 18. So we do try to provide granola bars, fruit cups, applesauce.
1: Flindle also says donations of non-perishable food items like milk and cheese are needed at this time of year as well. In sports, tonight is the start of the Golden Hawks preseason. Trenton plays Lindsay at 7, and the Toronto Blue Jays begin a homestand against Baltimore, with Toronto one game back of Cleveland in the wildcard race. I'm Brandon Morby with the news that keeps you connected to where you live. Northumberland's three-day weather is next.
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7: This is WOW Weather.
1: Clear sky tonight with a low of 14. Saturday, sunny with a high of 25, humidex 30. Sunday, mix of sun and cloud, a chance of showers and a high of 23. And Monday, sunny with a high of 20.
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0: Clear sky tonight with a low of 14. Saturday, sunny with a high of 25. Humidex 30. Sunday, mix of sun and cloud, a chance of showers and a high of 23. And Monday, sunny with a high of 20.
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that video thing that was going to be the death of radio. Where are those video channels now? You want just great songs? They're still here on your radio. Wow FM, the Milkman on a Friday night with just one thing left on your to-do list. Gotta walk the dinosaur. I thought that leash was impressive. Then I saw the poop bags. Whoa! Those are some poop bags. Was, not was. Yup, just great songs.

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5: This is WOW Weather.
6: Clear sky tonight with a low of 14. Saturday, sunny with a high of 25. Humidex 30. Sunday, mix of sun and cloud, a chance of showers and a high of 23. And Monday, sunny with a high of 20.
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